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1: 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You only live once. 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
2: Baby, won't you stay for a minute? 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Drowning in the rain.
0: Leonie und Callum Scott. Stay.

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1: Im WDR 2 Musikmix.
2: 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And this town's lost its faith. Our colors will fade eventually. 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Oh my, my, oh my, my love. I take one look at you, you're taking me out.

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1: How could I not leak it? I look so good, you look so good. Maybe we should all leak it together. F*** it. You only live once. Let the people see.

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2: Took you like a shot, thought that I could chase you with a cold evening. Let a couple years water down how I'm feeling about you.